grab your coat and get your hat. Leave your worry on the doorstep. Just direct your feet to the sunny side of the street. Can't you hear a beat?

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Come on, let's rock and roll with the Ramones.

Look what you made me do. Look what you made me do. Look what you just made me do. Look what you just made me do.

Ladies and gentlemen, we are now approaching Honolulu International Airport. Please fasten your seat belts. Thank you.